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0: Good morning. Hey, it's Kelly Stephens, Hot 101. It's 524. And if you did not stay up last night, the Cavs did it. Game 7, the Pistons fell flat at home. What happened? I don't know. I literally could not believe this. Yeah, they're advancing Eastern Conference Finals. Top-seeded Pistons fell flat. So the final score, this is what's the unbelievable part. It wasn't like one of the earlier games where it was so close. 125-94, Cleveland won. So maybe you didn't stay up that late. You're like, we're winning. I'm going to bed. So there you go. That's what you need to know this morning. That's just one of the things. We've got some good concert tickets to give away.
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Good morning, it's Kelly Stevens. I don't know if your day is going as you prefer, but there's ways you can reduce anxiety in your mornings. Yeah. So how do you, do you ever get that Sunday night like, I don't want to go to work? Okay. Everyone has that school dread, right? 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

Hot 101. It's Kelly Stevens. I don't know how many followers our Larson has, but she, it's a lot. I think she's breaking records. Here you go. It's stateside. It's Hot 101.

0: On 101.8, Kelly Stevens. Good morning. We're talking this morning about anxiety and how to reduce your anxiety. There's a couple things we're all doing, and that's coming up at 7:20 this morning. How do you reduce your anxiety when it goes to work or school or whatever the situation? You know, I was just talking with a couple of different people and talking about, do you have in the mornings? And I think the early morning crew, not everyone I spoke to, but a couple of you said yes. And I do, but it's only because of the sleep. Like, for those of us that get up this early in the morning, Sunday nights, for me, it's like you can't just shut your mind down because I slept in. Quite frankly, I'm not tired yet. And then you start to go, oh my gosh. So sleep is a big thing. So what are you doing wrong that is getting your, if you have that, I'd love to talk to you. If you don't, I'd love to know what you're doing. Because for me, especially when there's an award show on, you know, and why do they have to have them on Sunday nights? Can't they put them on a Saturday? Really? Really? I mean, come on. Do they not know that I'm getting up early on Mondays? So whether, or a sporting event, you know, there's another good one. You know, or you, so not anxiety about coming to work, because I love coming to work, but it's the sleep thing. You start to go, if I don't go to bed now, then I'm only going to get 6 hours. Okay, now we're down to 5 hours. The next thing you know, it's like, okay, 4.5 hours to go on a Monday. This is not, it's just what your body does. So if you have any sleep or anxiety about going to work on a Monday, I'd love to hear from you. 330-781-9468. And again, coming up.
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Cal 101. It's Kelly Stevens. A lot of you on your way early this morning. I want to let you know that is if the 680 detour isn't enough, yeah, Martin Luther King Boulevard at northbound 711. They have blocked the entire entrance. That started about a little after 5 this morning due to an accident. No word on the conditions, but just keep that in mind. You're going to have to take an alternate route, and there's not a whole lot of choices these days. Not 101.

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4: Clear skies and warm this morning, mid-60s early. Sunny and hot today, around 90 degrees. Partly cloudy, upper 60s tonight. Partly sunny, upper 80s for tomorrow. An isolated storm chance into the afternoon. Storms could be strong to severe. With your 33 pinpoint weather, I'm meteorologist Jim Lowboy.
15: It is currently 66 degrees with clear skies. Sun is ready to come up. I'm Kelly Stevens. Here are the three things you need to know. It took seven games, but the Cavs did it. They dominated Game 7, advancing to the Eastern Conference Finals as the top-seeded Pistons fell flat at home, 124-94. That was the final. Now, the next game is Game 1 against the Knicks. It's tomorrow night, New York, 8 o'clock, and the tickets for the Cavs home games, they go on sale tomorrow morning at 11 o'clock. So, wow. Hey, today at noon, Austintown officially opens a splash pad. And what a perfect day. You could not have picked a more perfect day. It's going to be the hottest day of the week. Close to 90 today. The Austintown splash pad opens. And how about Safari Animal Park in Western PA? Welcome a new baby giraffe. What did they name the baby giraffe? Beverly. So go see one of the tallest new residents at Safari. So Hot 101. Good morning. Coming up, we got tickets for you. Oh, gosh, we're sending you lots of places. Jelly Roll, Post Malone, 5 Seconds of Summer. It's all on the way.
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Good morning, Hot 101. It's Kelly Steve. It's going to be a gorgeous day today. It's one of those days you don't even know what to wear. Like, do you wear pants, shorts? Because it's going to be 90 today, but the air conditioning inside is going to be regular temp. So, yeah, there you go. Hey, we've got more coming up for you. More concert tickets and more ways to win cash. It's on the way. Hot 101.

101. Hopefully they have it cleared by now. If you are near the 7-Eleven connector of MLK, let me know what you're seeing. We had an accident earlier this morning. They're sending you up to the next road up, which is Gypsy, and then you can head up to 7-Eleven there, right? It's Hot 101. I could be

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0: Good morning, Hot 101. It is 6:25. It's Kelly Stevens, and that's sunshine. Yeah, it's up. It's there. It's weird to be going to work at this hour of the morning, being able to see anything, right? Normally, it's so dark, but here we go. We're going to see a lot of this. So sunshine today, 90 is the high. And just so you know, I don't know if you heard me talking earlier about TV, but because the Cavs tomorrow, I mean, this is what a win for the Cavs. They beat the Pistons. And of course, game one for them in New York tomorrow night. That's on TV. But there's more that's on TV actually tonight. If you are still watching TV, then you can obviously check out the Spurs game. So yeah, we got that going on tonight. But also there's more. Yeah, don't worry. We got the conference finals, the Thunder and the Spurs. That is at 8:30. But I got to tell you about it. Nate Bargatze is going to be on Jimmy Fallon tonight. So I'm kind of excited about it. Love him. And hopefully, you know, new material. He's just one of the funniest guys. He really is. I think Friday we did Wake Up Stand Up with him. Also, we've got the season finale. So I got to tell you about that. So you can set your DVR before you leave for work. 8th season finale of FBI on CBS. 1st season finale of CIA on CBS. So couple of those big ones. Yeah, that's the big news for tonight. And of course, from this point on, gosh, Memorial Day this weekend, we're going to be getting into all that summer TV. And yeah, it's never the best, but, you know, it's something different.
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0: Good morning, Hot 101. Hey, it's Kelly Stevens, and oh boy, we got sunshine out there. It's gorgeous. It's 6:49 in the morning, and I got to give a big, big shout out, and I mean a big shout out to the Austintown Fitch Choir, because if you haven't seen this on social media by now, oh my gosh. It's one of the most, like, from TikTok, and thank you to everyone, Shannon and Patty, who posted this. But the Austintown Fitch High School friends, you guys posted this, and here's what happened. Someone had posted this on social media because it happened to them. All right, the band was coming back from a trip to Outer Banks or the competition, and they were at a Burger King, and they stopped, and they ran into some veterans. And this is what happened outside of Fredericksburg, Virginia. They were blown away, and they posted about it on social media because the students at Fitch noticed these veterans, Combat Veterans Association, and they were quick to say to them, hey, thank you for your service. And, you know, on their post, they said, you know, we hear that often, but you don't realize how much it means to other people. But what made their day truly special is because they went a step further. Austintown, you guys, unbelievable, gathered together, brought this lady's husband, their friend, even the bus driver front and center, and sang God Bless the USA for them. And they took a picture with them, and absolutely, they said, this just spontaneous post, this just spontaneous thing happening absolutely made their day. So I just want to give a shout out to everybody who, first of all, you know, because I put it out there on Friday that I really wanted to get a load of this and just see what it was, just that touching. So if you get a chance, I'm going to have a chance to repost that on our social media later, to sing the Austintown Choir coming back from a competition. Thank you. Thank you for honoring veterans. And you didn't even know these veterans. You just up and started singing for them.
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22: Clear skies and warm this morning, mid-60s early. Sunny and hot today, around 90 degrees. Partly cloudy, upper 60s tonight. Partly sunny, upper 80s for tomorrow. An isolated storm chance into the afternoon. Storms could be strong to severe. With your 33 pinpoint weather, I'm meteorologist Jim Lowboy.
23: Good morning. It is currently 66 degrees and sunshine. I'm Kelly Stevens. Here are the three things you need to know this morning. First of all, today at noon, Austintown officially opening their splash pad. Perfect day for it. Couldn't get better than today. So yeah, on your way home, wherever you're heading today, Safari Animal Park welcoming a new baby giraffe named Beverly. How sweet is that? It took 7 games, but the Cavs did it. They dominated Game 7, the Eastern Conference Finals. Pistons fell flat at home, 125-94 the final. Now the next game is against the Knicks. It's going to be in New York tomorrow night, 8 o'clock. And the tickets for the Cavs home games will go on sale tomorrow as well at 11 a.m., all right? And finally, how about this? Michael, king of box office, 26 million, still holding strong. How many weeks has that been out? Anyone who's seen it says, yeah, it's definitely a must-see. But also out there, Obsession Romances, and of course, Devil Wears Prada 2, still holding on. So there you go. Top 101 coming up. If you missed my story earlier about the Austintown Fitch Choir, I finally disabled blockers and I've got the audio for you. So if Austintown Fitch Choir did something really spectacular, if you haven't seen it yet or heard about it, it's going to give you some goosebumps. That's coming up at 7:20 this morning on Hot 101.
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Little Bruno Mars. Good morning. Hey, it's Kelly Stevens Sunshine. What a way to start the day. A little car wash in your future is what I'm thinking, at least in mine. I know that. Good morning. We got 90 today. Although there is rain coming in possibly tonight. Tomorrow's still going to be the 80s. But

Good morning. Hey, it's Kelly Stevens. Sunshine, what a way to start a Monday. And a habit of thought for the day. I don't know who needs to hear this morning, but that's the part of my show that I absolutely love to do. Your value doesn't decrease based on someone's inability to see your worth. Did you get that? Your value doesn't decrease based on somebody else's inability to see your worth. Now make it a great Monday, all right? I was

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Good morning, 8 is 7:26. Kelly Stevens here. A few clouds starting to come in, but still going to be a gorgeous day today. Going to be upper 80s is what they're saying. I could see 90 degrees, as according to Jim Loboy this morning. If you missed it earlier, here's what happened. I did my good news story of the day at 6:45, and I was trying to get the audio to play from a video about the Austintown Fitch Choir and what they did. And it kept asking me to, I couldn't play the audio for it. I was getting so frustrated. I had to move a puzzle piece. I swear I moved this puzzle piece over 20 times and it still wouldn't let me play. So I finally was able to disable stuff. I want you to hear what happened. And if you missed the story, a lady stopped for, and her husband and I guess a friend stopped for a trip at Burger King. They were on their way back from the Outer Banks. The Austintown Fitch Choir was on their way back from something. The students were on a bus. They stopped at Burger King. And the person who this happened to posted it on social media. It's gone viral. And I want to play this for you because it's so touching. The bottom line, this lady gave a shout out to them because they were in Winchester, Virginia, Fredericksburg, Virginia, and they stopped. The students at Fitch noticed that they had, patches on their vests that said that they were veterans. And so some of the students said, thank you for your service, but they took it a step further. They sang a song for them outside of a parking lot. It almost gives me chills when I think about it in Virginia. And They literally sang this for these veterans as they were standing up against the bus. And I got to tell you, you talk about stories that make the Valley proud. This is one of them. So finally, no more puzzle pieces. Here we go. Here's the audio, in case you missed it. This is the Fitch Choir singing for veterans.

0: Okay, I am like crying. That is so awesome. Wow, Austin Town Fitch Choir, way to go. Every parent, every student, every teacher should be so incredibly proud. And we're proud of you guys from being...
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0: Oh, good morning. It is 7:49, and yeah, there's some sunshine out there. It looks really, really nice. Hope you have a great day today. The Austintown Splash Pad opens up today. There's just a lot going on, and it's hard to believe Memorial Day is this weekend because it's everything's a little earlier. It's one of those years where it falls early. Labor Day does that. I know, right? Hey, listen, are you feeling a little anxious today going into work? Are you feeling anxiety? Because apparently we are doing things all wrong, and I love when I see stuff like this, and then I go, well, what are you really trying to say? Here's what it is. They're saying that your daily coffee habit or your caffeine habit, if you're doing an energy drink, can actually make you more tired. Well, no kidding. If I wasn't tired, I wouldn't drink it in the first place. But they say that it does give you an energy boost. But when it wears off, it's worse. I'm like, that's why you have an afternoon cup, right? All right. What goes up must come down. They want you to remember this because you maybe just need to make some lifestyle changes. Getting more sleep could actually eliminate all that. So yeah. Again, if I had more time to sleep, I wouldn't be drinking coffee, but that's a whole nother story. Anyhow, they do say coffee, unlike some other energy boosters, does have health benefits like improved mood and gut health, lower risk of things like colon cancer, heart disease, and stroke if you drink a cup of coffee a day. They say more than, I don't know who said this one, but 5 cups? No. There's no way you can do 5 cups. Who does 5 cups? They say that is the dangerous part. Yeah. It's hot.
1: Cars.
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3: Clear skies and warm this morning, mid-60s early. Sunny and hot today, around 90 degrees. Partly cloudy, upper 60s tonight. Partly sunny, upper 80s for tomorrow. An isolated storm chance into the afternoon. Storms could be strong to severe. With your 33 pinpoint weather, I'm meteorologist Jim Lowboy.
4: Good morning. It is currently 68 degrees. It is really nice outside. We get some partly cloudy skies. I'm Kelly Stephens. Here are the three things you need to know this morning. Let's get started with the fact that it took seven games, but the Cavs did it. They dominated Game 7, advancing the Eastern Conference Finals. Top-seeded Pistons fell flat at home. It was 125-94, the final now. Tomorrow night, the Cavs are in New York, taking on the Knicks. And, of course, by the way, did I mention the tickets for the Cavs home series goes on sale tomorrow at 11 a.m.? Yeah. Okay. Tomorrow night, 8 o'clock, by the way, in New York for that game. How about a new Jersey Mike's coming to Austintown? No official opening date has been announced, but it should be sometime this summer. That would be their fifth Jersey Mike's location in the area. And today, 10 o'clock, Lieutenant Governor Jim Tressel visiting the Zale plant in Austintown. It's part of his work as the Ohio Job Connector Tour, promoting area jobs and training if you're interested in a new career. This facility manufactures screws and barrels and a variety of other products. He will be speaking at 10 o'clock this morning. That plant is located on Victoria Road in Austintown. Hey, coming up, we got a chance for you to go to 5 seconds of summer. I feel like that's what we're getting today. 5 seconds of summer, right? It's going to be 90. Also, Jelly Roll Post Alone. All right, the keywords on the way. Hot 101.
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0: Good morning. Hey, it is Kelly Stephens. It's 8:24 and well, we're already at 70 degrees. How nice is that? Partly cloudy throughout the day today, but it's going to be warm, close to 90. And I love when I see a good news story. It involves a happy ending because so many times, you know, I follow all of the animal rescues and you know, I do the Hot 101 Pet of the Week on Fridays around here. And I always hope you guys tune in for it. It's about this time on Friday mornings. Well, I heard this story and it didn't happen around here, but you just never know when I see the hard work that our workers do here. It turns out it was a 3-week-old kitten. Its name was Flareon, Flare, as in it weighed less than a pound and it was covered in burns. It arrived at the SPCA in Sacramento and it was not a good prognosis. You know, very intense surgeries. They thought they were going to have to amputate a leg. It was and they call this one nothing short of a miraculous recovery. They've never seen a kitten be able to bounce back at the age of 3 weeks. Think about how tiny that kitten is, as if he'd never been injured at all. That's how well this cat responded. This kitten, this tiny little thing, they didn't need to amputate. And it makes me smile when I think of that, because right now it is kitten season and all of our local shelters need you to help out to foster. The kittens are tiny and you just need to get them to 2 pounds and then they can get their spay and neuter surgeries and you're good to go. And you have helped them get to the next level. So Flareon, if Flareon's story inspires you at all, you can contact a shelter and volunteer to be a foster. It's Hot 101.
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Good morning. What a good looking day. We've got the Austintown Splash Pad open enough to date. 90 degrees. Did you hear 90? I know, right? Hey, good morning. It's not 101. You're inside 101 Minutes Continuous Hits.

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Good morning. I cannot believe Michael, the biopic, won again at the box office. Yeah, pretty strong, right? It's got a little competition, though. Nate Bargatze, Mandy Moore, they got the new show coming out this week and the new movie about, you know, he's the stay-at-home dad. Oh, it looks so funny.

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Good morning. Hey, it's Kelly Stevens. What a gorgeous day. Jim Lopez said we could see like 90 degrees today. I know, right? It's only May. It's not even Memorial Day yet, right? Enjoy it. Top 101. Good morning. Here's Somber.

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9: In recent years, scientists have really dialed up the urgency to understand PFAS, sometimes referred to as forever chemicals because of how long they take to break down. The latest study found these chemicals may be aging men in their 50s and 60s a bit faster than men who are younger or older or women of any age. Experts we talked to said the accumulation of PFAS may lower testosterone levels in men, impair sperm quality, and increase risks of testicular and kidney cancer. 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
14: Getting your heart broken can be really rough. It'll happen to most of us at some point in our lives. It's not just an emotional experience, it's a physical one too. Often described as getting the wind knocked out of you, a knot in your stomach, trouble sleeping. I recently spoke about this with Dr. Yoram Yovel, a psychiatrist and neuroscientist. He was on my podcast, Chasing Life. Now, he told me heartbreak doesn't have to last forever. And while your inclination might be to withdraw, isolate, and shut down, it's often the opposite of what supports healing. 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You hold the power to comfort loved ones that are in deep physical or emotional distress. I'm Dr. Sanjay Gupta, helping you live a better life.
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7: A better life with Dr. Sanjay Gupta.
8: We are finally starting to learn more things we can do to keep our brains sharp as we age. A lot of people think crossword puzzles or Sudoku might do the trick, but the science doesn't really bear that out. What one recent study found, though, was that a certain type of brain training seems to have a significant impact on cognition as we get older. It wasn't memory or even problem-solving tasks that moved the needle. It was an interactive computerized game that tested the ability to recognize two separate images in faster and faster sequences. It's what we call a task of divided attention, in which you don't have a conscious strategy on how to improve. That's according to the study's lead author. You're just trying to do the best you can to figure out how to divide your attention. Now, the game in this study was called Double Decision. If you want to find it and try it out yourself. I'm Dr. Sanjay Gupta, helping you live a better life.
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2: Very, very infrequently do I get confused about ideas, whether it's One Republic or somebody else. I work with a lot of female artists, so most of the female artists, like I do for the most part, most of the Tate McRae music, and I love Tate. She's crazy talent. But like, imagine me singing Greedy. That would not hit. That would hit different. And it would be, I would be canceled for that whole chorus and that lyric. It just wouldn't sound the same, especially if I tried to dance and was on like a hockey rink and just, you know, doing all kinds of stuff, questionable stuff that I shouldn't do. So a lot of the songs I do, you know, Beyonce, Halo, who am I going to sing that about? You know what I mean? It doesn't make sense. Adele is Adele. So all the artists I work with, for the most part, even the Maroon 5 stuff, they're like, oh, they're a band, or U2, they're a band. None of the songs I've done with Maroon 5, I think, or U2, really make sense with me singing them. I have my own personal narrative, so I got to stick with it.

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30: You and I have never met, but I'm willing to bet that there is something you would like to do, but you feel like you can't. that it's too hard, that you don't deserve it. A colleague of mine recently told me about this new book called Brave Shift, 30 Mindset Changes to Transform Your Life. It's written by a woman named Michelle Carrer. Carrer says the one thing most people forget when they set a goal is to attach a reason to it. Having that reason is big, because when you don't want to do something that's necessary to reach your goal, you can go back to your reason to find the motivation you need. 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That will make you more likely to succeed, as will asking for help. All of us need it, and it makes people feel good to help you achieve your goals. I'm Dr. Sanjay Gupta, helping you live a better life.
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12: When it comes to the myriad reasons people don't get enough exercise, psychologist Diana Hill has heard them all. She's the author of a new book with a great title, I Know I Should Exercise, But. 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
32: Getting your heart broken can be really rough. It'll happen to most of us at some point in our lives. It's not just an emotional experience, it's a physical one too. Often described as getting the wind knocked out of you, a knot in your stomach, trouble sleeping. I recently spoke about this with Dr. Yoram Yovel, a psychiatrist and neuroscientist. He was on my podcast, Chasing Life. Now, he told me heartbreak doesn't have to last forever. And while your inclination might be to withdraw, isolate, and shut down, it's often the opposite of what supports healing. One of the things that helps us the most is reconnecting to other people you love. And the reverse is also true, he said. If someone you care about is struggling, don't give up on them. You hold the power to comfort loved ones that are in deep physical or emotional distress. I'm Dr. Sanjay Gupta, helping you live a better life.
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3: Hi, I'm Ryan Tedder with One Republic, and this is our new song, Need Your Love. 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
3: 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I have 110 miles an hour, barely staying on the track, and then I have don't ask me to do anything, do nothing. So guilty pleasure for me is doing nothing. Vacation for me is not let's go to all the museums and let's go. Like, I see more culture in 90 days. I'm lucky that I, you know, will see in any 90 day period, I might see more culture than just about anybody will see in a 9 year period. And I've been around the world a bunch. I've seen it all a lot. So I don't feel guilty about doing nothing. I want to watch Netflix. I want to sit. I want to get a massage. I want to, like, hang by the pool. My guiltiest pleasure is I've become a full-on tropical Caribbean. Like, put me near palm trees, near a beach in, like, the Caribbean or Southeast Asia, anywhere exotic and fun and beautiful, and just don't talk to me.

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17: A Better Life with Dr. Sanjay Gupta.
18: In recent years, scientists have really dialed up the urgency to understand PFAS, sometimes referred to as forever chemicals because of how long they take to break down. The latest study found these chemicals may be aging men in their 50s and 60s a bit faster than men who are younger or older or women of any age. Experts we talked to said the accumulation of PFAS may lower testosterone levels in men, impair sperm quality, and increase risks of testicular and kidney cancer. Women, it seems, just seem to be able to clear PFAS faster. Now, whether you're a man or a woman, trying to limit your exposure is a great idea. Three ways to do that. Filter your drinking water. Don't use non-stick cookware like Teflon, and avoid fast food packaging, which are sometimes coated with these chemicals. I'm Dr. Sanjay Gupta, helping you live a better life.
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